Gather round, gather round, one and all. I have tales and legends from near and far. I am Davy Sims. You are very welcome. And this is Around the World, starting this week with the Kanazoe Orchestra from Burkina Faso and Willy Kadjo. This week's show stretches from the Ukraine to Greenland, from Venezuela to Taiwan, from Australia to Malawi, and the featured album is from Estonia. To Mexico next, though. This is Silvana Estrada, Lila Aleli. Si acaso...

Wonderful, wonderful, wonderful album. She has performed with two other of my favourite singers from South America, the Chilean-Mexican Mon Laferte and Mexico's Natalia Lafourcade, and she herself is from Mexico, Silvana Estrada. Her current album, Soft Rains Will Come, Vendrán Suaves Lluvias, was the featured album a few weeks ago here and around the world. Last week's featured album was from Norway's Gabba, from Smestania. This is Egypt Gohat.

This episode of Around the World was first broadcast back in January this year. Mixing the tradition of Samai Yoiks and rock and jazz, electronica and improvisation, that is Gaba and Ijit Gohat, which may or may not translate as mourning goats. The band are based in Oslo. Semestania was last week's featured album. This week it's back to Estonia. Now, the list of bands and musicians from Estonia that I've come to like over the past two or three years gets longer all the time. First of all, it was Mari Kalkun, and Duo Root very quickly after that. More recently, Ergi Paranoia, Puu Lup, and Alanets. And to add to the list this year, it is Sadu, who are nominated for some five awards at the Estonian Music Awards at the end of the month. I'll tell you all about them as we plow through these 2 hours, but the first track from Problemid Paradisis, Problems in Paradise, you probably worked that out yourself, is Iga Vena, Eternal.

Sadhu's Problemide Paradisus is this week's featured album on Around the World. That was Iga Vene. I'll be playing three more tracks over these 2 hours. Gangbe Brass Band from Benin have not released anything for ages, but From Weeda to Another World has just come out. This is C'est Ma Vie.

I almost chose to feature that this week, and I seriously recommend it as a great uplifting listen. From Ouida, which is a port in Benin, West Africa, to Another World, from its Say Ma Vie, and it is by Benin's legendary Gangbe Brass Band. Eyes have been cast towards Greenland recently, and I realised I've not played any music from there ever on the show. Surprisingly, it didn't take long to track down some great stuff. Nanook, for example, are cultural ambassadors. They perform across Scandinavia and support Inuit youth initiatives. Their music blends Arctic folk with indie rock, and they sing in Kala Alisut, the language of Greenland. This is from their album, Lutsinit Apusilula, or roughly Dreams We Share, and the track is called Namagitanek, which translates as Endurance and Calmness.

They are Nanook. They come from Greenland. That song, Nama Gitarnek, from their album Lutsinit Apusi Luta, Dreams We Share.

based in Montreal but born in Port-au-Prince in Haiti. That is Wesley Louison, or just Wesley as he's now known. He won a Juno Award for the World Music Album of the Year in 2019, the year I think I saw him play in a very small club in Porto in Portugal. The album is Macaya, named after a sacred mountain in Haiti, symbolising resistance and spiritual power. That was Blackman Samba. This is Around the World. You can find out more about the music that I'm playing, see some videos, listen to the whole show all over again, or contact me through my Substack blog, davey.substack.com. To France.

Bran, or Bra more likely, a French trio from Breton and Occitan traditions. Their album is Galette Complète, which I've been told is recorded live in village halls and kitchens. But listening to that, it doesn't sound as if it was recorded live in a village hall or a kitchen. It sounded very much like a studio. But maybe the information I have is wrong, and I should really rely on my ears for things like that. Anyway, the song was Berger à l'Andouille.

Three Malawian brothers, gospel harmonies and traditional Ngoma rhythms, they are the Kasambwe brothers. And their album is also called the Kasambwe brothers. It was recorded, I'm told, in a single take in Blantyre in southern Malawi. A Heady head teacher was the name of that track. To Ukraine next, and festival crowd pleasers Daha Braha have just released Potach, a Ukrainian word for bird. But if I remember rightly, it's a very rude word in Klingon. This is Yankee.

Oh, I do like that band. They are called Daka Bracha. They come from Ukraine, and their new album is called Patak, which is Ukrainian for bird, and it's also Klingon for a nasty person or a rude person. That is a track called Yankee, which I thought I knew from a different Daka Bracha album, but it is not on an album that I can find. It may be, but I can't find it in an album. I do know the song because it's on YouTube. It was performed about 9 years ago at Glastonbury, and it is on the Daka Bracha YouTube. You, anyway, do a search for Daka Bracha and Yankee, and you will find that track, and it's great. There's that and Baby, which is rather long, but Baby is worth watching as well on YouTube. This is quite different. From Wales, Guinevere Raymond and Champion Ivy from last night, I heard the dog star bark.

First of all, you heard Guinevere Raymond. Last Night I Heard the Dog Star Bark is the album, which I believe was recorded solo in her flat. And the track was called Champion Ivy. Then, quite different but equally enjoyable, Derya Yildirim and Group Shimshek, Cool Hand from Yaren Yoska. Derya is from Hamburg in Germany, but of Turkish heritage, and the other members of the band are from Germany, South Africa and France. Back to this week's featured album. It is by the Estonian band Sadu. It is called Problemid Paradisus. This is the second of the four tracks I'm playing, Iga Vuse Te Sel Pol, on the other side of boredom.

This episode of Around the World was first broadcast back in January this year. It really is a very good album. It dips into all sorts of musical styles and ideas and textures. That song was called Igavu Se Te Sel Pol, On the Other Side of Boredom. The album is Problemid Paradisus and the band Sadu from Estonia. The debut album from the band is shortlisted for 5 awards at the Estonian Music Awards at the end of January, Debut Album of the Year, Ethno Folk Album of the Year, Band of the Year, Song of the Year for Igavene, which I played earlier, Album of the Year for this album. And I'll let you know how they do, but I do have other favourites who are shortlisted for different awards as well. So I keep my fingers crossed for them all and hope it's a fair share of glittering prizes. This is Terai and Da.

This episode of Around the World was first broadcast back in January this year. This is Around the World. Welcome to part two. We continue with music from the Sudanese Italian musician Amir Akir.

said to be poetic meditations on belonging and memory. That is River from Amira Keir's Black Diamonds. Sunto Suso is a Gambian kora master exploring the griot tradition, working with traditional music from his region and Afrobeat and jazz fusion and soul. It all mixed together sounds very good indeed. From the album Jalia Silokang, The Path of the Griot, this is Barrow.

recorded in Toronto and Istanbul. Tamar Ilana's Sephardic vocals meet flamenco and Balkan and Middle Eastern rhythms. From Azadi, that was Kunamagapas. This week's featured album is from the Estonian band Sadu. It is their debut album, and they have been nominated in 5 categories in the Estonian Music Awards for both the album and for their arrival on the Estonian music scene. They are Sandra Silama, Sofia Liisleaf, Frederik Kuts, and Robert Lett. And I think I left Robert out the last time I did a rundown of who is in the band. This from Problemi de Paradisis is Kurmes Sovist Vilmane, the last of 3 wishes. This episode of Around the World was first broadcast back in January this year.

a really interesting album with all sorts of sounds and textures, dipping into traditional Estonian music, modern rock, and that which is one of the warmer tracks. Prombla Mead Paradisus is the album, Sadu is the band, and Kurmest Sovist Vimani. This is one of those albums I didn't play enough of last year, from the Venezuelan artist Rebecca Roger Cruz. The album is called Rio Abayo. This is Sol de Luna Llena.

three tunes together for no particular reason. First, I played Sol de Luna Llena by Rebecca Roger Cruz from Venezuela. And then from Taiwan, Sol Yael Yuli and Deepin Kari Tang. Then two guys from Ireland working in Berlin, Broom Besom and Trish's Reel. This is Around the World. I'm Davey Sims here every week at this time. And you can find out more about the show, the music I play, and other bits and pieces at davey.substack.com. Those other bits and pieces include listening back to anything you might have missed. I played a track from Crown and Country a couple of weeks ago. Crown and Country is the name of the project and the name of the album. It's recorded in part in Australia's Northern Territory. It's a collaboration between Walpiri Elders and the producer Mark Peckham. Together they mix dreaming songs, desert soundscapes and electronic beats recorded in the town Liamanu. But it's not an easy record to program on the radio, and I fully recommend listening to the album as a whole. But here is another example from Crown and Country, Kanawuru, First Light. This episode of Around the World was first broadcast back in January this year.

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Yeah, you see, sunlight doesn't expand like we always been drawing the sun coming up the mountains. Now, it shoots up, straight up, to us, that's Ganor. 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

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Learn about them, because they'll guide you how you should live. 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
1: A beautiful and intriguing album, Crown and Country from Australia's Northern Territory.

From 2021, Ruben Blades with Roberto Delgado and his Panamanian Salsa Orchestra. Contrabando taking us to the final track from this week's featured album, Problemid Paradisus by Sadu. This is Lucarid, Skeletons.

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shortlisted in three categories for the Estonian Music Awards, that is Duo Root. They're shortlisted for the Ethno Folk Album of the Year for Il Mattiade, easily one of my favourite albums from last year, Il Mattiade Weather Report. They are also shortlisted for the Best Album of the Year and for the Band of the Year. So good luck to them in any of those categories and to other nominees, many of whom I like very much. I do tend to like Estonian music these days. This is Around the World. I'm Davy Sims. We're almost finished for this week. You can find more information at davy.substack.com. This episode of Around the World was first broadcast back in January this year.

0: Didon, Carmen Rizzo, and Miriam Ben-Amour, Talakam from Bab El Medina. Around the World is a Slice audio production, and until next time, from me, Davy Sims, take care. Tribeca and Dembele to finish this week.
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All right, there we go. That's My Way to You from Somos from their 2019 Prison on a Hill album. My late son Phil Haggerty on synth, guitar, drums. That's right. Mike Frantino on bass and vocals. And Justin Hahn on guitar as well. Boy, Justin and Phil, nothing like hearing them playing guitar together. It's Rick Haggerty with Kickin' It Worldwide, recording in my home studio. Please follow Kickin' It Worldwide on Facebook if you would. It's at facebook.com/RickHaggertyVictor. Haggerty is spelled H-A-G-G-E-R-T-Y. You can also follow me on Instagram at kickinit_worldwide and Blue Sky as well. And thank you, Joey, for that wonderful Kickin' It Worldwide promo. Very much appreciated. I've got another outstanding show for you. I'm featuring this week the coolest new tune drop highlights from the end of May, beginning of June 2026. My goodness, where did May go? And I've got other related tunes. This is volume 120 in my series of new music drops. You'll also hear Climate Connections. And you can search Rick Haggerty on YouTube or archive.org for video or audio of many of my past shows. We're going to kick it off with a BTS and Somber in my first set. And I'm going to highlight both of them. BTS took home the top prize on the May 25th, 2026 American Music Awards. And that was Artist of the Year. They also accepted Song of the Summer for Swim, the Billboard Hot 100, topping lead single from their comeback album, Arirang. Following the show, BTS also was announced as the Best Male K-Pop Artist winner. We also have Somber, also accepted two prizes at the Music Awards, Best Rock Alternative Song for their Back to Friends, and Best Rock Alternative Album for I Hardly Knew Her. The AMAs announced after the show he had also won Breakthrough Rock Alternative Artist. The hitmaker also made his AMA's performance debut, singing his song Homewrecker as rain poured down on him. Well, thank you for joining me on this wonderful, vital journey of musical discovery. Such a pleasure to be with you. Thanks for having me in, wherever you're listening. I do enjoy it every single week. So happy to be back. And please relax and enjoy the music. That's all I ask. And, of course, following my show. Here we go. Let's get the music started right now.

All right, that was Somber with their brand new single Homewrecker. Before that, we heard Back to Friends from their 2025 I Barely Knew Her album. And we kicked it off with Ari Rang with the tune Merry-Go-Round. That was BTS from their 2026 album. And another from that album, Swim. Big winners at the American Music Awards just the end of May. All right, coming up in our next set, I've got Grace Cummings and Kevin Morby. I'm going to spotlight Grace Cummings, an Australian singer-songwriter and stage actor from Melbourne, known for her commanding, booming, and emotionally raw vocal style, blending indie folk, blues, and traditional Irish folk. She has gained international acclaim for her powerful performances. Rick Haggerty here, featuring the coolest new tune drop highlights from the end of May, beginning of June 2026. And thank you so much for tuning in. Thinking a lot about compassion and understanding these days with all the wars and strife around the world. You know, I've got friends in Ukraine and other places in the world that are suffering. And so let's just keep them all in mind. Here we go. New music coming your way.

collecting jasmine, and Christmas cactus, Southern magnolias.

All right, there we go. That was Kevin Morby with Junebug from the 2026 Little Wide Open album. And another fine tune, Natural Disasters, from the same album. We kicked it off with Grace Cummings. We heard Common Man from the 2024 Ramona album and her brand new single, My God. Well, my God, you know, I was just thinking about the price of gasoline these days. You know, I was not able to find a hybrid, an electric vehicle that I'd like, but I did find a really cool hybrid. And I am getting great gas mileage, but I'm also, I think, the slowest person on the highway. But really, I am driving the speed limit. And if there are no cars behind me, even lower, just to save on gas. And so, you know, six-cylinder SUV, high quality, very comfortable. I'm getting, 32, 33 miles a gallon. I'm not complaining. And I'm seeing a lot more of nature around me as I glance off the road from time to time. So anyway, let's drive the speed limit. Save money on gas if you're driving a hybrid or a gas engine. Coming up in our next set, I've got Laura Veers, Feeble Little Horse, and Damian Jurado. Going to highlight Laura this time, an American singer-songwriter based in Portland, Oregon, known for her literate, introspective lyrics and indie folk sound. She's released over a dozen acclaimed solo albums and collaborated with acclaimed artists like Nico Case, Katie Lang, on the supergroup project Case Lang Veers. So, anyway, take your time on the road, save some gas. And you're listening to Cause We Ended As Lovers, Jeff Beck from the amazing Blow by Blow album. I might have mentioned in the past, a fellow in my hallway at college was a big Jeff Beck fan. And whenever this song came on, I was like, what is that? Amazing, amazing tune. Thanks for tuning in. And enjoy the rest of this hour. Here we go.

0: All right, there we go. Damien Jurado, brand new single, Cheryl Retreats. Before that, we heard Feeble Little Horse with Rewind from the brand new Bitknot album. Hey, thank you, buddy, John Michael Field. Great promo of Kicking It Worldwide. Very special guy. We also heard Laura Veers. Way back in 2010, she had a title cut from the album July Flame. Love that tune. And you heard her new single, Flying in the Darkness.
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0: All right, next set. Going on to Odd Beholder and Cornelius with Sean Ono Lennon. That's right. John Lennon, Yoko Ono's son. Spotlight this time is on Odd Beholder. It's the electro wave and dark indie pop project of Swiss musician, producer, and activist Daniela Weinmann. Based in Zurich, the project is known for its intelligent, synth-driven pop music that explores themes of alienation, modern working life, ecological crises, and the oddities of contemporary society. Boy, I'm living there, I can tell you. Thank you, Daniela, and Odd Beholder. And there's a lot to think about these days. So hope you've enjoyed my show thus far. And there's so much more to come. Rick Haggerty here with Kicking It Worldwide, bringing you the coolest new tune drop highlights from the end of May, beginning of June 2026, and other related tunes, volume 120, in my series of new music drops. Thank you so much for tuning in. Let's get right back to the music.

All right, there we go. Eons, yes, Cornelius, Sean Ono Lennon, brand new single. Thank you so much, guys. We also heard Odd Beholder. That was tune was Like a Chore from the 2026 Honest Work album. We kicked it off with the tune Drive from the same album. All right, nice to see Mr. Ono Lennon out there with the new single. That's right. All right, next set, I've got Chassol and Widget. Spotlight on both, actually. Chassol, that's Christophe Chassol. It's not a group, but rather a critically acclaimed French composer, pianist, and arranger. He is famous for pioneering, quote-unquote, ultra scores, a unique style of music that harmonizes spoken dialogue, environmental sounds, and stand-up comedy routines into complex melodic musical pieces. His track, Stand Up Like Richard, featuring Vic Mensa, is a standout song from his project, Funny How. This album explores the art, history, and cultural significance of comedy, with the specific title, Richard, paying homage to the legendary stand-up icon, Richard Pryor. Also highlighting Widget, an East London post-punk disco punk band. The lead singer and vocalist for the band is Kai Akab, who also plays guitar and performs alongside other members from the bands Big Joni, Juno Death, and All Cats Are Beautiful. Rick Haggerty with Kicking It Worldwide. Thanks for having me in. So happy to be sharing my new tune drop highlights from early May. It's so weird that we're going into June already. It's amazing. Wow. This spring is just flying by. So late May, early June. Thanks for tuning in. Here we go. Let's get you right back to the music.

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Like proper, proper. Sometimes I wake up, my pillow drenched in cold sweat, smells like fear. The dream still lingering, bitter on my tongue, like the aftertaste of dread.

All right, there we go. Chamois Leather, that's Widget from the 2026 Classy Hits Volume 2 album. And from that same album, we heard Dogs Don't Lie, that's Widget. We kicked it off with Chasol with Vic Mensa, that was Stand Up Like Richard from the 2026 Funny How album. And Rude, Crude, Lewd from Chasol and the same album. All right, we're cruising right along here. We're going to go on to Momo, born Marcelo Frota, is a critically acclaimed Brazilian singer, songwriter, and multi-instrumentalist. And also got Joey Quinones in the next set. So those two, thanks so much for tuning in. Got a wide variety of music here, obviously, for new tune drops. Hope you're digging it. And let's get right back to the music. Here we go.

All right, there we go. How about that? Joey Quiñones, two brand new singles, Don't Let Go and For You. And before that, we heard Jessica Lauren with Momo. That was Pata. And we kicked it off with Momo and Nina Miranda with Cantu DJ Aldea. Brand new single. Well, I hope you've enjoyed my run of new music drops. I'm astounded every week how much new stuff is out there. I am going to just take a little break here and come right back with so much more of Kicking It Worldwide. Thank you so much for tuning in, and I will be right back with more.

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1: For Will Brownback, owner of Spiral Path Farm in Pennsylvania, growing healthy food starts with growing healthy soil. On his 300-acre organic farm, he adds compost to his fields, and he grows cover crops that he later tills into the soil, where they add nutrients as they decompose. All this organic material helps create rich, loose soil, which benefits his farm in multiple ways. It can soak up more water, so it can reduce flooding and erosion during heavy storms, which are growing more common as the climate warms.
2: Soil with a small amount of organic matter may only be like your kitchen sponge, whereas a soil with more organic matter might be like a sponge you use to wash your car.
1: And the soil does not dry out as fast during dry spells, which are also growing more common in Pennsylvania. What's more, nutrient-rich soil can help plants grow stronger and increase yields. And research shows it can even enhance the flavor and texture of crops.
2: That's what makes a tomato go from, it's a tomato, to, wow, now that's a tomato.
1: So by building healthier soil, he can adapt to changing growing conditions and produce delicious, abundant harvests.
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3: 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Such important information. Always available there. I think I get an email, I don't know, a week from them or something. But anyway, I'm signed on there. Let's move on to our enlightening quote. This is Daily Encouragement by the late, great Daisaku Ikeda, former president of the Sokogakkai Buddhist Organization, of which I've been a member for over 25 years, in fact. And it's locatable at sokaglobal.org/daily-encouragement. Quote, truly great achievements are carried out with quiet determination, without praise or acclamation, unquote. Boy, that's a fact. Thank you, Daisaku Ikeda. Well, I hope you've enjoyed my show. Be sure to follow Kickin' It Worldwide on Facebook. That's at facebook.com/RickHaggertyVictor. Haggerty is spelled H-A-G-G-E-R-T-Y. You can also follow me on Instagram at kickinit_worldwide and Blue Sky as well. Hope to catch you right here next week for another stellar edition of Kickin' It Worldwide. Have a great week. And I'm going to close it out with the late, great Sonny Rollins, who we lost this week, with the tune On the Sunny Side of the Street from 1959 with Dizzy Gillespie and Sonny Stitt. That's on the Sunny Side Up album. And, you know, this is A Great Day in Harlem is a 1958 black and white photograph of 57 jazz musicians taken in Harlem, New York. In 1958, August 12th, 1958, by freelance photographer Art Kane for Esquire magazine. And the idea was to just get all the jazz musicians together. And don't you know, Sonny Rollins was the last living member of that photograph. So, again, have a great week. And if you're driving around, please drive the speed limit. Or around that, and stop at those yellow lights. Just be safer, okay? Especially with motorcycles out in the nicer weather, and bicycles and kids off for summer vacation and all that. So, thanks so much, and have a great week. Again, thanks for tuning in. Here we go.

walk, walk in the shade with my blues on parade. But I'm not afraid.

Why do so many fires seem to ignite during windy, red flag conditions? The truth is not that there are more fires when it's windy, it's that wind makes them faster and more dangerous. Winds not only push the fire, but they also dry out fuels, provide more oxygen for the fire to grow, and spread embers farther in front of the main body of the fire, making containment efforts much more difficult. This is why extreme winds can quickly turn small fires into major disasters. In the first week of January alone, there have already been more than 55 wildfires, with several of them forcing major evacuations. So remember, it's not about how fires start, it's about how quickly they can spread when the conditions are just right. Even at this time of the year, it's important to remember it only takes one spark to start a wildfire, and preparedness is essential.

Hello again from me, Rod Hardesty, and welcome as we come together for another hour of popular music that we call Classics We Love. And to get us underway, we'll have a short march by Beethoven. It comes from a set of incidental pieces written in 1811 for the play The Ruins of Athens. This is the Turkish March.

A fairly short piece to start the show this week, the Turkish March Opus 113 by Beethoven, from the play The Ruins of Athens, courtesy there of the Philadelphia Orchestra under Eugene Ormandy. And we follow with a song dating from 1902 from Edward German's comic opera Merry England, with lyrics by Basil Hood. The song is called The English Rose, and for this we recall the voice of Walter Midgley.

The English Rose from Merry England, sung there by English tenor Walter Midgley, who many of us will recall was the head of a musical family. His wife Gladys often accompanied him on the piano, and both their children, Vernon and Marietta, also chose a professional singing career. You'd often hear them on programmes like Friday Night is Music Night, and also, of course, on the telly in the good old days. The opera itself opened at the Savoy Theatre in London on the 2nd of April 1902 and ran for 120 performances, closing on the 30th of July the same year.

The Old Clockmaker, that was called, composed by Charles Williams and played there by the Sydney Torch Orchestra. And we continue in a slightly more serious mood now with music from the pen of English composer Vaughan Williams, the Fantasia on a theme by Thomas Tallis. The work was composed in 1910 and premiered at Gloucester Cathedral, with the composer himself conducting. And I'm playing it today as a request for Mrs. Janet Frayn. Janet listens to the programme from just outside the town of Ramsbottom in East Lancashire. She tells me that the piece brings back many personal memories from years gone by. So let's hear it now from a recording by the Academy of St Martin in the Fields under Sir Neville Mariner.

The Fantasia on a Theme by Thomas Tallis by Vaughan Williams, and played there by the Academy of St Martin in the Fields under Sir Neville Mariner as a special request for Mrs Janet Vrain. Now, I've often said this isn't actually a request programme, but when I can, I'll do my best to squeeze them in. Right, next we have the Wedding Dance Waltz by German composer Paul Linke. You may recall hearing it in the background in the 1997 film Titanic. Well, we hear it now on dry land, played by the Richard Heyman Symphony Orchestra.

The Richard Heymann Symphony Orchestra with Paul Linker's Wedding Dance Waltz. And we visit the world of the cinema now, and music from the 1982 American supernatural horror film called Poltergeist. The music, though, was anything but scary, in fact quite melodic. Here's the main theme, composed by Jerry Goldsmith.

Jerry Goldsmith's theme there from the 1982 film Poltergeist. The film's success helped spawn a franchise consisting of two sequels and even a remake in 2015. Right, grab your hat and coat, because we're off to the opera now, and from Verdi's Nabucco we hear what is without doubt the best-known number, the chorus of the Hebrew Slaves. So popular when performed, it often results in an encore. Our recording comes from the Slovak Radio Symphony Orchestra and Chorus under Will Humburg.

And that was the Slovak Radio Symphony Orchestra and Chorus under Will Humburg with the celebrated Chorus of the Hebrew Slaves from Verdi's opera Nabucco.

In a Country Lane, a cheerful little piece there by Eric Coates from his Summer Day Suite. The Royal Liverpool Philharmonic Orchestra was conducted by John Wilson. And one of my favourites coming up now, a melodic piece from the ballet The Two Pigeons by André Messenger, first performed in Paris in October of 1886, but sadly it's another one of those works rarely performed these days. On this recording we hear the orchestra of the Royal Opera House Covent Garden, conducted by Sir Charles McCarris.

Music from Messengers of Two Pigeons, played there by the Orchestra of the Royal Opera House Covent Garden and conducted by Sir Charles McCarris. And we end this week by visiting the American Southwest in the 19th century with music from Aaron Copland's ballet Rodeo. Here the London Symphony Orchestra under William Warfield bring us Hoedown.

Oh, Down from the Ballet Rodeo by Aaron Copland. The London Symphony Orchestra was conducted by William Warfield, bringing our time to a close for another week. A varied selection, which I hope was to your liking. Now, if you'd like to get in touch with the programme, don't forget our email address. 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I'm Rod Hardesty, and I'm looking forward to being back here at the same time next week. So until then, I wish you well.

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1: 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Molly at breakfast. The breakfast show that's so hot, it comes with a government warning.

0: welcome along to another edition of Marley in the Morning. Today being Monday, the 1st of June. Yes, summer has officially arrived and it's the beginning of a brand new month. Great to have your company as always. And of course, we start with classics from the 60s. This morning, the Kinks got us underway. They released that one back in 1965. We just played Tired of Waiting for You. Let's crack on with the show then. Today in music history, back in 1963, the late singer Leslie Gore started a two-week run at number one with the Quincy Jones track, It's My Party.
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7 o'clock. Today in music history, back in 1967, David Bowie released his self-titled debut album. The two singles released from the album were Rubber Band and the track we just played for you, which of course was The Laughing Gnome. Not actually a chart hit until 1973 here in the UK. Let's dip into the 70s for the first time this morning. Here's Ozark Mountain Daredevils, a great little track called Jackie Blue.

coming up to 15 minutes past 7 o'clock. Our first birthday shout this morning goes to Tom Robinson, who, of course, was born today back in 1950. We just played the Tom Robinson Band out of 1977 and their classic 2468 Motorway. Before that one, from a couple of years earlier, 1975, the Ozark Mountain Daredevils and Jackie Blue. We're a couple of tracks away from this morning's workout track, so as an early warning for you to get your stretches done, get yourself stretched and limbered up. Taking us off in that direction, we head forward 1 year to 1978 with Crown Heights Affair. They called this one the Galaxy of Love.

0: Another birthday shout this morning, born today back in 1947, Ronnie Wood, who was the lead singer on the track we just played from The Faces, released in 1973, called Ooh La La. And of course, Ronnie went on to be a full-time member of the Rolling Stones. Happy birthday, Ronnie. As I mentioned a couple of tracks back, those two tracks led us to this morning's workout track. We're headed off to 1991 this morning to work out alongside Young Disciples. Remember this track? It was called Apparently Nothing. Let's get this workout done.
1: Here we go with this morning's workout track.
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25 minutes away from 8 o'clock. We just played Soho there. They released that track back in 1990. Did you remember it? It was called Hippie Chick. Speaking of 1990, here's another track out of that year, but before I play it, it's another birthday shout to Jason Donovan, born today back in 1968. Here he is with his track, When You Come Back to Me. Happy birthday, Jason.

Today in music history, back in 2006, the 1994 debut album by Oasis, Definitely Maybe, was voted the greatest album of all time in a survey to mark 50 years of the official UK album charts.

of new bits back to back there. We just heard Brooke Home with the track called Tears Won't Lie, and before that one, Madonna and Sabrina Carpenter with their latest single, Bring Your Love. Today, music history. Back in 1997, Spice girl Emma Bunton, aka Baby Spice, arrived back in the UK at Heathrow Airport in a wheelchair after breaking her ankle during a Turkish TV show. Here she is with a track she recorded in 2001 called Take My Breath Away.

just about 5 minutes away from 8 o'clock. Don't forget, at the turn of the hour this morning, we've got today's edition of Aces at Eight. You're going to be hearing from Queen, Kiss, Leon Haywood and In Deep, to name just a few of the tracks, or artists I should say, being featured on this morning's Aces at Eight. Coming up the turn of the hour, we just heard from Bryan Adams, released in 2015, the track You Belong to Me, and of course before that one from 2001, Emma Bunton's Take My Breath Away. It's a slice of classic soul up next from 1973. Here's Jackie Moore with Both Ends Against

0: to Hour 2, and of course, 80s at 8 up and running. We just started it with The Police, released in 1981. The track, Every Little Thing She Does Is Magic. The piano-driven sound of the track was a massive departure from The Police's usual reggae rock style. Sting actually recorded the original demo back in 1976, years before the band was famous. But when the band tried to re-record it for the album Ghost in the Machine, they couldn't capture the same magic as the demo. Eventually, they simply used Sting's original demo tracks and layered their new instruments over the top. Let's go back 1 year to the start of the decade, 1980, with Queen.
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0: is not a problem that I can't fix, cause I can do it in the mix. And if your man gives you trouble just to move out on a double, and you don't let it trouble your brain, cause away goes trouble down the drain.
1: Just gone 10 minutes past 8 o'clock. Released by the New York group In Deep, the track has become an instant anthem for club culture. Interestingly, though, the song was written by Mike Cleveland, who actually intended it to be more of a traditional R&B track. It was the additional rap sections and the unique sound effects that transformed it into the post-disco masterpiece we all know today. Of course, we just played Last Night a DJ Saved My Life. Before that one, 1980 with Queen, and Another One Bites the Dust. Heading next to 1987 with Kid.

0: It's approaching 20 minutes past 8 o'clock. That was Leon Haywood. The track was originally released back in 1980. And of course, the track was called Don't Push It, Don't Force It. Before that one from 87, we heard from Kiss and Crazy Crazy Night. The next track was a pivotal moment for Dollar, who were Teresa Bazaar and David Van Day. It was part of their collaboration with the producer Trevor Horn, who used the duo to experiment with a high glossy synth heavy production style that would later define the 80s. The Dollar album is often cited by music historians as a masterpiece of techno pop. Here's the track, Give Me Back My Heart.
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just played Dollar from 1982 and Give Me Back My Heart. Heading next to 1989 with Norman Cook. He started out in the House Martins, then released the next track under the name Norman Cook, his real name. He then formed the group Beats International and they had the massive number one Dub Be Good To Me. And of course, these days, we simply know him as Fatboy Slim. Here's Norman Cook from 89 and Blame It On The Bassline. 80s.

dancing. Streets ahead.

Coming up to 25 minutes away from 9 o'clock, we just played The Whispers and Rocksteady as this morning's Midway Extended play. Despite having dozens of hits in the R&B chart over the previous two decades, Rocksteady became the group's highest charting single in the UK and their only top 10 hit here. It proved that a heritage act could completely reinvent themselves for a younger generation without losing their soulful roots. And of course, we've just played the original 12-inch mix. It's another birthday shout, born today, back in 1974. Alanis Morissette got a track lined up from her Jagged Little Pill album, released in 1995, called Hand in My Pocket. Happy birthday, Alanis Morissette.

15 minutes away from 9. Katy Perry wrote the track we just played, California Girls, as a direct response to Jay-Z and Alicia Keys' Empire State of Mind. She felt that California needed a modern anthem of its own to rival the New York tribute. Of course, we've just played California Girls from 2010. Before that one, Alanis Morissette celebrating her birthday today. We played One Hand in My Pocket. We come up to date again now. Here's Iris Starr with a track called Where Do We Go? You come.

It's 10 minutes away from 9 o'clock. Don't forget, at the turn of the hour this morning, we've got today's edition of The 5 at 9. I'll be playing you 5 tracks in a row, leaving you to listen to the tracks and try and work out the original year of UK release. We call it The 5 at 9, and as I say, it's coming up at the turn of the hour. Lovely track from Olivia Dean just played, Nice to Each Other. And of course, before that one, Ira Starr, a current track called Where Do We Go? Let's head back to 1991 now with Michael Jackson. Ooh.

Michael Jackson there, released in 91, the track Black or White. Remembering David Ruffin this morning, who left us today back in 1991, here he is with his beautiful track from 1976 called Walk Away From Love. I'll see you at the turn of the hour with this morning's 5 at 9. You're

0: Lee in the morning. We'll be right back.
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0: Coming up to 5 minutes past 9 o'clock, Marley in the Morning. We just played a track from Ed Sheeran, Today in Music History, back in 2016. Ed Sheeran was revealed as the most played pop act in the UK in 2015. The singer topped the music royalty body Phonographic Performance Limited, PPL charts, which is based on TV and radio airplay. We just played Ed Sheeran from 2017 with The Shape of You. It's now time for today's 5 at 9. 5 tracks in a row, leaving you to listen to the tracks and try and work out the original year that the tracks were released here in the UK. Let's get it underway this morning with Manfred Mann, their track Fox on the Run. But what was the year?
1: The 5 at 9. Can you guess the year?

First two tracks of this morning's 5 at 9 have just played. We just heard from Shawadi Wadi, and that track was called Hey Rock and Roll. And this first track we played is track number 1, Manfred Mann's Fox on the Run. Any idea of the year of release? I'm looking for an easy peasy lemon squeezy. 1 out of 5 this morning. Just 1 will win you that virtual gold star. That means pretty much everybody's going to be wearing one this afternoon. But it's all good. Let's continue with the Eurythmics. Their classic Sweet Dreams are made of this.

this morning's 5 at 9 have played. As always, we're going to rewind now back to track number 1, go through the answers together, and just remember, we only need one correct answer this morning to win you that virtual gold star, so you're all pretty much guaranteed one, I'm sure. Let's find out, shall we? Track number 1 was Manfred Mann's Fox on the Run, released in 1968. So if you got that right, you've already won. Second track, Shawaddy Waddy, we played Hey Rock and Roll. That was released in 1974. Your third track, Eurythmics, Sweet Dreams Are Made of This, 1983. Did you get that one? Your fourth track, Entrance and Set You Free, from 1995. And your fifth and final track this morning, our lovely Kylie and Love at First Sight. Let's do a quick recap. 1968, 1974, 1983, 1995, and 2002. If you got one correct answer this morning, then well done. You've won yourself a virtual gold star. If for some reason you didn't manage it, then we'll give you another chance tomorrow. Here's the current offering from Rick Astley. The track's called Raindrops.

0: up to 25 minutes away from 10 o'clock. We're into the last 30-minute segment of the show this morning. Today, music history. Back in 1972, the Eagles released their debut studio album. The album was an immediate success and produced three top 40 singles. Take It Easy, Peaceful Easy Feeling, and of course, the track we just played called Witchy Woman.
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0: Being a Monday morning, I now get to introduce you to this week's featured classic album. Xanadu is the soundtrack from the 1980 musical film of the same name, featuring the Australian singer Olivia Newton-John and British pop group The Electric Light Orchestra. It was released in June 1980 on MCA Records in the USA and July 1980 by Jet Records in the UK. The original LP release featured Side 1, the songs from Olivia Newton-John, and Side 2, the songs from ELO. The album itself spawned no less than six singles, some of which we'll be playing through this week. Let's get things underway this week with the sixth and final single release. It was released in November of 1980. Here's ELO and Don't Walk Away.

0: We just played the first track from this week's featured classic album, the soundtrack album Xanadu. This was the final single release from the album. While the film itself was famously a box office struggle, the soundtrack to the movie was a juggernaut. Jeff Lynne wrote the entire second half of the album, resulting in 5 top 40 hits, including the title track with Olivia Newton-John that we'll be playing later this week, and of course the track we just played, Don't Walk Away. We'll be playing a second track from the album same time tomorrow, here on your favourite breakfast show. Meanwhile, let's head for 1981 with Christopher Cross.
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15 minutes away from 10 o'clock, we just played Mika Millar and a little bit of me, a current track. Before that one, Christopher Cross from 1981, the theme from Arthur. Best that you can do. Let's play one more up-to-date track this morning. Here's Ella Langley with a track called

0: Bringing this morning's breakfast show to a close, we just played Moloko, released in the year 2000. The track, The Time Is Now. Before that one, Ella Langley's Be Her. That's it for today. It's been a real pleasure, as always, having your company. We'll be back the same time tomorrow, 7 o'clock sharp, to do it all again. I hope you can join me. As always, we finish with a theme tune finish. Today's theme tune was launched by Thames Television for the ITV network. The show was created specifically to compete with the BBC's Blue Peter. While Blue Peter was seen as a more traditional middle class, this show was designed to be faster, trendier, and more pop-cultured focused. Its tagline was Look, Read and Learn, but it often felt more like a magazine show for cool kids. Were you one of the cool kids, or were you a Blue Peter fan? I used to watch this. Of course, it's Magpie. The theme tune was supplied by the Spencer Davis Group. Have a great Monday. I'll see you tomorrow morning at 7 o'clock.
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Would you cry if you saw me crying? And would you save my soul tonight? Would you tremble

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Could you imagine if they put this out? I mean, really. I mean, this isn't the Tonight Show, you know. Anyway, we're doing our favorite song again, Tune Up. All right, you ready? Take it away, Sketch. All right, it's called God Only Knows. I hope you like it.

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But now I'm back to let you know that I can really shake 'em down.

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1: Yo, this is about business.
0: Oh, word, it's like that? Well, check this out. This is how we gonna do this. Your fighter against my fighter.
1: Whatever.
0: Winner take all.
1: Whatever.
0: Just remember that, all right?
1: You just beat it.
0: Remember that.
1: Come on, y'all.
0: Yeah, be out. Yeah, be out. Peace.

Hi, and welcome to Showtime with me, Bob A. Baker. Got a trucking show for you this time. Bike-to-bike anthems. Gonna try and help you along your way. Let's start it all off with the Human League. And they're asking, don't you want me?

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Now here's a guy that keeps bouncing back. It's the Rubber Band Man from the Spinners.

Now, here's something you can never find. When it's throwing it down with rain and you're outside and you're trying to get home, a big yellow taxi. Here's Joni Mitchell.

You've been listening to Showtime with me, Bob A. Baker. Hopefully you've enjoyed the show as much as I've enjoyed bringing it to you. Been singing and dancing around the studio. Until the next time, it's bye-bye for now.

On Mal's packed show today, the record of the week, guess the track, the question time quiz, today's jukebox mystery song, fascinating facts, the 3 o'clock thrill, the best disco in town, and an hourly request. It's all waiting for you with

Pastor Dooley's and Love of My Life. Good afternoon, everyone. How are we doing today? Penny says hi. Liz, Lana, Stevie, Donna, Martha, Patricia, Albert and Dom all saying hi. Brian James is out there. Good afternoon, Brian. Mark Farley's in a big rig. All the way from the USA. Well, that is, of course, Ricky, Lola and Yilly. The Sunshine State of Florida. In the way of Chelmsford, USA, that's Steve Chelmsford. All the way from Arkansas is Rob Childs, Lorna and Dilly. Martin's here as well. Manny says, I'm listening. Patrick says, I'm in Ireland. Mary says, I'm in Scotland. And Denise says, well, I'm in Reading. Good afternoon, everyone, once again. We'll do a bit more a bit later. Forgetting Kay. Can't forget you, Kay.

0: It's the 1 o'clock request on your favourite station with Mel Wayne.
1: Mel, this is Sandy. Good afternoon, everyone, she says. Can you play No More Rain by Angie Stone? This is for my boyfriend, Adam. Cheers, big ears.

0: And now it's time to play Guess the Track. So we're underway. Listen closely. Don't miss a note. Spot this tune, but hold your vote.
1: Any idea what this is? The song is from a pop rock genre. Characteristics of the 1970s Australian music scene. The lyrics often reflect themes of love and longing. But what is it? And who is it? Now don't worry if you haven't got it yet. We'll give you a couple more clues. A couple of records time. Give you a little bit more. See if you can work it out. But what you will do now to work it definitely out is your pen and paper. Shadoobie

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3: 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All you have to do is work out who it is, and then ask for it. Now, don't worry if you miss any along the way. We've got you covered. We'll give you a recap of all 11 questions when we get to the last one played. And you haven't got long to wait till tea time. Well, we'll give you those answers while you're having your chocky bicky and a cup of tea. All I can say is good luck, everyone.
2: Are you ready to win? Then let's begin. To get in touch right now with Mal, it's studio@malcan.co.uk.

And I've got all those questions for you. Who's got the answers? Well, we'll find out as you drop me an email at studio@malcan.co.uk. And Debbie says, Mal, you know the last time we spoke? Well, yes, Debbie, I can remember that. You said you were going to do lips smacking, and you said it wasn't very good. Yeah, I remember that. Did you ever improve it and make it better? What you mean like this?

Like that one, Debbie, I did, yes, I put that one together. I wasn't very happy with the original version I made at the time, but I did. I listened to you, Debbie, and I did change it. Right, let's look at this. Oh, Dolores says, I'm listening now, I hope you're well. Terry says, I'm here, Tony, and Tony and Hillary say, yeah, I'm here, all the way from Stanmore. Great. Sue says, I'm out listening as well. How you doing, Sue? And also, who's this? I can't read it. Hang on, let me just pull it over a bit. Okay, yeah. Still can't get the name. Hang on. Cecilia. I'm reckoning it's Celia myself, not Cecilia. Thinking about that song. Celia, yes, what do you say? Well, Mel, if you're doing late, could you do one for me? Yes, Celia, what would you like? Well, she says originally it was done by one person, but I heard the version by Billy Paul, and it was brilliant. Better than the original. Okay, Celia, well, we can sort this out for you. In fact, what Celia's asking for is It's Too Late by Billy Paul, came out in 1972, peaked at number one, number 31, I should say. I knew there was a one in it somewhere. And it was on the Philadelphia International label. It was a cover, and this is what she was saying, of Carole King's song. She said it's better than the original. Thanks, Celia. All you got to do for this question is tell me, what was Billy Paul's biggest hit? But here he is, singing the alternative version to the original. Let me know what you think. Is it better than the original, as Celia says, or do you still prefer the original? Drop me a line at studio@malcan.co.uk. I'll let you know.

Well, Jonas says, I like the original myself, Mel. And Martha says, I like this version. Stevie says, yes, I like the original. And Mandy says, well, no, I like this version. So it's even Stevens. What do you say? Artie says, how you doing, Mel? I'm all right. I haven't spoke to you before, but I always do listen. I wonder if you could play this particular song for me. I like it. What is it, Artie? Well, it's this one, Mel. It's called Too Late to Turn Back Now. Who's it by, Artie? He says it's the Cornelius Brothers and Sister Rose. Well, you're correct. Thanks for this one, Artie. We'll play it for you now. So, he wants Too Late to Turn Back Now by the Cornelius Brothers and Sister Rose. Came out in 1972, peaked at number 2 on United Artists label. That was written by Eddie Cornelius, and here's the question. Where were the Cornelius Brothers and Sister Rose from? Any idea? Let's have a listen to them, you might be able to work it out.

Question two then. Where is the Cornelius Brothers and Sister Rose from? Dom says, have you got any more jingles for me? Yes, Dom, don't be impatient. I've got it coming up now.

0: You've had one.
1: The band shares its name with a sweet, icy treat that is often enjoyed in summer. So what is it? Hey, don't worry if you still haven't got it. We'll give you the further clue and the final clue when we get to the 30-minute challenge a little bit later. But looking outside, I better tell you what's happening in the regions near you.

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1: I can tell you today is going to be earlier. There was sunny spells in eastern turn cloudier with heavier rain spreading north and east. Rain persisting in the west, which can be heavy in places. Sunny spells return to Northern Ireland later. Temperatures just above the seasonal average. But let's find out from Zoe an in-depth look. Over to you, Zoe.
2: Thanks, Mal. This afternoon in London, it's looking bright with a chance of showers. Typical British optimism. Over in Southgate, expect a bit of drizzle, perfect for dodging puddles. Up in Newcastle, grey skies, but at least the Toon Army's used to it. Birmingham's got a mix of sun and cloud, just like their football results. Leeds is breezy. Hold on to your flat caps. Southend should be mild by the sea. Fish and chips weather. Southampton's staying dry for now. Good news for the Saints. Scotland's bracing for some wind. Kilts optional. Wales is damp but dramatic. And Ireland's getting the full emerald experience with rain on the way. Back to you, Mal.
1: Thanks very much, Zoe. Well, no.

by Denise Williams. It's got late in it, so it does comply to what you're asking. Yes, all right then, we'll play that one for you. Linda, thank you. The record Linda's referring to is Too Much, Too Little, Too Late. It's by Denise Williams, came out in 1978 and peaked at number 3. It was on CBS. It was a duet with Johnny Mathis. Now, what was Denise Williams' first solo number 1? But here she is to sing this one.

Right, let's have a look at this one then. Oh, George has popped in. Hello, George. Mal, I'm loving the music with Lates in it. Could you just do this one for me? It's slightly different. In what way, George? Well, he says, Mal, you've picked Late, haven't you? But this one's got Latest. Will it still be in there if I tell you to play it for me? Of course you can, George. I'll get this one organised for you. And just so you know, Mal, it's by the Dire Straits. Thanks, George, for clearing that one up. So, George has asked for this one, Your Latest Trick by Dire Straits. Come out in 1986, was peaked at number 26 on Vertigo. It features a haunting saxophone solo. Talking of saxophone solos, who played the saxophone on this track? Have a listen. One of my favourite Dire Straits records. Don't forget, drop me an email at studio@malcan.co.uk.

0: And in my absence, I've got that jukebox loaded with a mystery song. I can tell you this, 15 seconds for you to find it. Good luck. Must be time for this.
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1: Number 31.
0: So you've got 15 seconds, good luck with that. 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

Deidre, Marty, Angela, Simon and Dean all told me it's Stevie Wonder and you are the sunshine of my life. 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
3: So what is the most poisonous frog in the world? Any idea? Well, I can tell you that the poisonous arrow frogs of South and Central America are the most poisonous animals in the world. So don't let any frogs in there touch them, will you? Just don't know what you might get. I'll tell you what you can get. If you want to get in touch, it's very easy.
0: Get in touch right now with Mal. It's studio@malcan.co.uk.

Gerald says, oh, I love that jingle you played earlier. And Mal, could you do me a favour? What is it, Gerald? Well, could you play me this song by my favourite artist? OK, go on and give me a bit more clues. Well, it's got Late in it, and my favourite artist is Jane Monahite. I first found her, discovered her, when she sang with Michael Bublé as a duet. Oh, OK. Well, that was Won't Dance, wasn't it? I Won't Dance, that's the one, yes. Gives about a thumbs up emoji. OK, we'll play this for you then, Gerald. It's Too Late Now. It's a song indeed by Jane Monahite. Came out in 2004, peaked in a position that I don't have to tell you, because I don't know. It was on Sunny Classical Records. It's a jazz standard originally from the 1951 musical film. So you know where I'm coming with this one, don't you? What was that 1951 musical film called? See if you can work it out.

That's Jane Meinheit. It came from a film. All you got to do is name that 1951 musical film. Takes care of number five.

Deborah says, if you're taking request mail, could I have this one? It will fit within your criteria of late. Yeah, will it? Let's have a look at it. Oh, it does. Thank you very much, Deborah. Deborah says, could you please play Too Late for Goodbyes by Julian Lennon? Now, we peaked at number 6 and it was on Charisma Records. It reached number 1 on the US Adult Contemporary Chart. But here's the question. What year did this song come out? Any idea?

Julian Lennon, Too Late for Goodbyes. What year did this song come out? Put it down number 6. Deborah's giving me a thumbs up emoji.

And let's have a look at this one then. Number 7. Kylie says, now my mum and dad used to like Neighbours and they named me Kylie. Okay, Kylie, so could you play the record of my keepsake name? Go on. It's called Never Too Late by my person that they named it after, which is Kylie Minogue. I shouldn't really tell you this, Mel, because it's not a thing I'm proud of. Okay, well, look, don't you like it then? Well, I like Kylie, but I don't like everybody keep saying, are you Kylie Minogue? Because I'm not. They just named me after her. Okay, well then, here we go then. Never Too Late by Kylie Minogue, especially for Kylie. Not the original, of course. Came out in 1989, it peaked at number 4, and it was on PWL Records. It was her first single not to reach the UK top 3. But here's the question, what was Kylie's first number 1 single? Brian says, he likes Kylie when she used to sing before she went all into that music that he don't like anymore. Well, Brian, I hope you like this one. You have to let me know. I think you'll like it, Brian. It's the original ones. Thanks, Kylie, for getting in touch.

0: Question 7, what was Carly's first number one single? Can it question time in this hour? We're going to continue in the next. We're going to look at this year 1974 and find out what was going on.
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0: 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Science fiction TV series The $6 Million Man premieres on ABC, starring Lee Majors. Do you remember it?
2: Side stick.
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2: 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I've got a blowout. 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

0: Steve Austin. 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Better, stronger, faster.
1: That was the $6 million man, which is known as the Bionic Man. Starring Lee Majors and Steve Austin. And of course, in this year, 1974, February the 2nd, Barbara Streisand has her first number one hit with The Way We Were.

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2: 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It's for my girlfriend, Jane. Loves bread, baby, I want you. And we always listen to the show. Be nice to hear this song.

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That's Candace Woodson. Thanks to Jeff Dorsett for turning that one on to me. It's our record of the week. What do you think?

As always on these records of the week, we need your help. Become one of our jukebox jurors. Give us your test results. What do you think? And if you want to become one of our jukebox jurors, this is how you can.

0: Let's find out. So will it be one of these or one of these? Back to question time.
1: To get in touch right now with Mel, it's studio@melcan.co.uk.

We got someone coming here. I haven't seen this one before. It's from Chile. Hey, Chile, is it cold out where you are? She says, no, Mel, it's not cold, but could you play this one for me? It's too late now. It's by Long John Baldry. I haven't heard it for a while, but it's one of my favourite records. Yes, indeed, we can play It's Too Late Now by Long John Baldry. It came out in 1969, peaked at number 21, and it was on Pye Records. He was a key figure in the British blues scene. But which famous band did Long John Baldry help form? Any idea? Here he is to sing.

wasn't as long as John Baldry, but who did he help form his own style? It's a well-known artist that you know very well. But who was it?

Don't forget, we have... Any takers here? We've had a few people, actually, but they've got it... wrong. So if you check on Jerry? No, it's not that one, Jerry. Thank you. Right, let's go for this one then. Late Night Grand Hotel is a song by Nancy Griffiths. Came out in 1991, peaked at... I shall tell you, it was a title track of her album. But what label was it on? Have a listen to Nancy.

That's Nancy Griffiths. But what label was this song on? Don't forget, check out all those www.malwayradio.com. See who I'm singing along with. And we'll give you a big mention.

Well, Robbie says, Mel, is it this one? I think it might be, he says, but you'll have to tell me. Robbie says, It's Too Late to Love You by Milst and Narada Michael Warden. Is it that one? We'll find out. Today's me.

0: out who it is.
1: And of course it is Tommy, and he's in Lancaster. Thanks, Tommy, for that. And he says, yes, if you could play this one, I particularly like it, but I haven't heard it before you put it up there today, and it's a great record. Thanks then, Tommy. And it is, of course, It's Too Late to Love You by Mist and Nerada Michael Warden. Come out in 2024. The song reached its peak position of 21 on the Billboard Adult Contemporary Chart. It was Mephrel Music Label, and Nerada Michael Warden produced many hits. Here's the question. Who did Nerada Michael Warden produce for that was a female artist back in the day? That'll help you. Any idea? Here it is.

is the plan. So for question 9, I should say question 10, who did Narada Michael Warden produce for? I think it was a female artist. We didn't. Which one?

That leaves us with the last one, then number 11. Last as it is, but not least, it's Late at Night by Paul Carrack. Came out in 1980, peaked. It was on Vertigo Records. Paul Carrack has been in several successful bands. But here's the question: which band did Paul Carrack sing lead vocals for? And it was a big hit. Any idea? Let's have a listen to him.

0: So you should have all 11 now. That means you should get in touch with me. Long into
1: the night. All I'm saying. Get in touch right now with Mel. It's

0: 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It's studio at malcan.co.uk.
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2: Joel, Jimmy, Martha, Patricia, Jeff and Terry. Those getting one or a couple wrong were Bernard, Dick, Raymond, Peter, Frank, Tim, Joanne, Jilly and Tommy. Well, don't worry if you've missed any along the way. We're going to do a recap of all 11 right now. Number one is Too Late by Billy Paul. What was Billy Paul's biggest hit? Number two, Too Late to Turn Back Now, the Cornelius Brothers and Sister Rose. Where were the Cornelius Brothers and Sister Rose from? Number two, Too Much, Too Little, Too Late, Denise Williams. What was Denise Williams' first solo number one? Number four, Your Latest Trick by Dire Straits. Who played the saxophone on this track? Too Late Now by Jane Monheit. Name the 1951 musical film that this song was in. Number six, Too Late for Goodbyes, Julian Lennon. What year did this song came out? Number seven, Never Too Late by Kylie Minogue. What was Kylie's first number one single? Number eight is Too Late Now, Long John Baldry. Which famous artist did Long John Baldry help? Number nine, Late Night Grand Hotel, Nancy Griffith. What label was this song on? Number 10 is Too Late to Love, Hugh Milston, Narada Michael Warden. Who did Narada Michael Warden produce for? Female artist. Last but not least, Late at Night by Paul Carrack. Which band did Paul Carrack sing lead vocals for on a big hit? Stand by for Guess the Track, Final Clues. Coming up next. Good luck.
0: The final clue is here, so one last go. We'll soon see just what you really know. Pay attention one last time. The answer's near, we're sure you'll shine.
2: Okay, final clue then, here we go. The song features memorable chorus that many fans sing along to. And it was included in an album that contributed to the band's popularity during their peak years. What is it? Any idea? Now, don't worry if you haven't got it yet. We'll give you the final answer when we get to the lost theme a bit later in the afternoon. Give you a little bit more. Right, this is the part where we work together. If I get the featured year being 1974, you'll hear this.

And thanks to Joanne, Gillian, and Tommy, who sent me 5 messages to say that they beat Mel Wayne. What is it they're talking about? If I get it wrong, this is what will happen.

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1: 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It's time to play 30 Minutes. 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
0: Now, there was input in the computer, but by hitting this shuffle button, I'll have absolutely no idea which are coming out next. And remember, all the songs that we play will give you the little story that will tell you what, somewhere in that story, if you work it out, that will tell you what the title of the record is.
2: Ladies and gentlemen, I want to tell you a story.
0: And it's this, Barry and Susan from Croydon. Barry, is my baby back home from school yet? Not yet, Susan, but when she is, we'll get her tea on. What's the song we're talking about? Will I get to that featured year being 1974? But more importantly, who's going to pick the record of the day?
3: What will happen next?
1: 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Afternoons with Mel Wayne.

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0: That's Johnny Ray walking my baby back home, and I can tell you in this round it was Bernard, Joanne, Dick, Ray, Peter and Frank all getting it correct. 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
0: Margaret and Kenneth from Bristol. Margaret, are you feeling proud, Mary? Oh, Kenneth, I'm always proud of our Mary, especially when she helps us with the washing up. What's the song we're talking about? Will I get to that featured year? But more importantly, who's going to pick record of the day?

0: Creedence Clearwater Revival and Proud Mary. I can tell you in this round, Bernard, Lars, Joel, Jimmy, Martin, Patricia and Brian James all got it correct. Get those scores together.
1: Score them all and have no fear. Choose your song from any year. The hourly tops your time to shine. Get those answers and you'll be fine.
0: Right, Trevor and Linda from Manchester. Trevor, how about us going out for a meal tonight? Sounds good, Linda. We haven't done that for ages. What's the song we're talking about? Will I get to that featured year, being 1974? More importantly, who's going to pick the record of the day?

Champagne, how about us? I can tell you the Bernard Dick, Ray, Lars, Joel, Tommy, Martin, Joanne, Frank and Brian James all got it correct. Right, let's have a look at the next one then. It is. Hang on. It's from Patricia and David from Cardiff. Patricia says, I will remember you in my prayers every night. That's sweet, David said. I'll remember you too. But what is the song we're talking about? Well, I get to that featured year, but more importantly, who's going to pick the record of the day?

0: I'm going to tell you in this round that Bernard, Peter, Lars, Joel, Joanne, Frank, Dick and Brian James all got it correct. Remember, if you're getting stuck, ask your friends.
1: Test your friends. Let's hear them cheer. Each title guest, your song gets near. So take the challenge. Come on, let's go. With a tune to make your juices flow.
0: Robert and Helen from Glasgow. Robert, did you see that film, Skyfall? Ah, Helen said it was brilliant. That Adele can really sing. What's the song we're talking about? Will I get to that featured year? More importantly, who's going to pick the record of the day?

That's Adele and Skyfall. I can tell you in this round, Bernard, Peter, Lars, Joel, Frank, Brian, James, Ray, Patricia and Martin all got it correct. That leaves us the last one. Sandra and Brian from Norwich. Sandra, can you rock me gently while I have my nap? Only if you promise not to snore, Brian. What's the song we're talking about? Will I get to that featured year being 1974? More importantly, who's going to pick the record of the day? Moment of truth.

0: That was Rock Me Gently by Andy Kim. Let's find out how you did after this.
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2: The judges' scores are in.
0: Now, indeed, I can tell you, with 3 points, it's Frank and Dick. 4 points, it's Joanne, Joel, Tommy and Martin. 5 points, it's Brian, James, Ray, Lars and Patricia. But with an outstanding 6 points, it's Bernard.
3: Congratulations!
0: Bernard says, if I'm lucky enough to win, Mel, could I have Bad Old Days by Coco, please? Of course you can. Enjoy.
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3: And today is Desmond Bernard O'Connor, CBE, the 12th of January 1932 to the 14th of November 2020. Known professionally as Des O'Connor, was an English comedian, singer and television presenter. He was a long-time TV chat host, beginning with The Des O'Connor Show in 1963, which ran for 10 years, as well as Lunchtime Chat Show, Today with Des and Mel, from 2002 to 2006 with Melanie Sykes. He also presented several UK television game shows, including Take Your Pick from 1992 to 1999 and the long-running Channel 4 game show Countdown for 2 years between 2007 and 2008. O'Connor recorded 36 albums and had 4 top 10 UK singles, including this one.

Des O'Connor and Dick a Dum Dum. Well known for his friendship with comedians Morecambe and Wise, his singing ability was often lightheartedly mocked on their show, with O'Connor taking part in the sketches. And also, he had a number one hit with this one, which is I Pretend.

Astos O'Connor, and I'll present, with global sales of more than 16 million records. After all that work, we're putting him away now, bring out another round.

0: Let's go to Zoe and find out who's joining us. Over to you, Zoe.
1: Thanks, Mal. Joining us today are Penny and Davey. Davey's got his Kit Kat Vicky and Penny's got her Trio Biscuit. Davey always tries to beat Penny, but he just can't do it. 1, 2, 3, dunk.
2: Have a break. Have a Kit Kat. Crispy, crunchy chocolate too. Have a break. Have a Kit Kat.
0: And we also like to get in with the tea break, so the only way we can is Desmond, who is a Dalek and who does hog over the kettle, falls asleep, and the only way we can wake him up is with this jingle, with breaking it. And then, of course, we have to watch out that he doesn't exterminate us or do anything naughty, like flood the kitchen or anything else. So Zoe is on hand to find out what's going on. Well, let's go and find out. Let's wake him up.
3: Now it is time for a break, so let's break.
4: Would you like a cup of tea?
1: Yes, Desmond. I would like a cup of tea. 2 sugars, please. Desmond, it seems that you haven't done anything wrong today. But what's wrong with you? Why are you looking so dumb? Oh, I see you want to join in with the tea break, but you know you can't. Mouse says that Plunger can't come anywhere near the desk. What's that? Can I dunk my biscuit with you? Okay, then. We won't tell Mao.
4: Would you like a cup of tea?
0: Yes, Desmond, I would like a cup of tea, but don't get that Plunger anywhere near me.
5: A pleasant dream.

0: pleasant drink. Tea so hot and tea so comforting, that's why I vote tea. Tea lovers everywhere, why not have one now?
1: I will, it's all plain to you. Lovely. Sugar, oh, 2 lumps, please. Oh, divine. Thanks.
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3: How'd you get on with Late in the Title? We asked you what was...
4: We're saving this good time just for you.
3: It's Billy Paul's biggest hit. It was me. Mrs. Jones, for the boy. Number 4, Your Latest Trick by Dire Straits, who played the saxophone on the track. It was John Ilsey. He played bass, actually, and the sax was someone else from the session, but he did it as well. Number 5, Too Late Now by Jay Monahite. Name that 1951 musical film. It was A Royal Wedding. Number 6, Too Late for Goodbyes, Julian Lennon. What year did this song come out? 1984. Number 7, Never Too Late by Kylie Minogue. What was Kylie's first number 1 single? I Should Be So Lucky. Number 8 is Too Late Now, Long John Baldry. Which famous band member did he help? It was Elton John in his early career. Number 9, Late Night Grand Hotel, Nancy Griffith. What label was it on? On MCA. Number 10 is Too Late to Love You, Milst, Narada Michael Waldron. We asked you, check out those W's, MelwaynRadio.com, and we asked you, who did Narada Michael Waldron produce for, a female artist? It was Whitney Houston. Number 11, last but not least, Late Night by Paul Carrack. Which band did Paul Carrack sing lead vocals on a big hit? It was Ace and How Long. Therefore, we got 3 great records to put your feet up with. Don't put your feet down till the last one's played. If anyone disturbs you, just tell them you're having your afternoon break and tea break and afternoon delight, and tell them what it is after. And we'll tell you what the records we play after as well. So enjoy your break.
2: 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Just right for tea time.

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Reflections of My Life, Marmalade. Movie Star, Harpo. And The Kids Are Alright, The Who.

0: tea break is officially over now, and don't forget, you know what I say about a nice cup of tea?
1: 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There's just nothing so

0: It's today's classic artist from the Vintage Record Library.
1: And today it is Leslie Sebastian Charles, born the 21st of January 1950, known professionally as Billy Ocean, was a Trinidadian British singer and songwriter. Between 1976 and 1988, he had a series of hit songs in the UK and internationally. Achieved a breakthrough success with his 1976 single "Love Really Hurts Without You." His second single was number two. He released a single called "Caribbean Queen," "No More Love," "On the Run" in 1984. This one.

Peaked at number one 10 weeks later. Ocean won the 1985 Grammy Award for Best Male and R&B Vocal Performance for the song. It also charted in Australia, Canada and Ireland, New Zealand, South Africa and across Europe under three different titles. In 1985, When the Going Gets Tough, The Tough Gets Going, peaked at number one, and in the UK at number two, in the US following year. In the same year, he achieved an American number one with a single, They'll Be Sad Songs to Make You Cry. In 1988, his single Get Out of My Dreams and Get Into My Car reached number one on the US and number three in the UK. But the last one I got for you is Suddenly.

That's Billy Ocean and Caribbean Queen, No More Love on the Run. In 1984, it reached the UK's song, peaked at number 6, and in the US, it entered the Billboard Hot 100 at number 85. But

0: reaching number four in 1985, it was in the charts for 14 weeks. Ocean was appointed Member of the Order of the British Empire, MBE, in 2020 New Year's Honours for services to music. We'll put him away now. Bring out another act next time.
1: Sweet dreams, dear.
0: How'd you get on with Guess the Track? We're going to find out after this.

0: It's Guess the Track. Now, are you sure it wasn't hard or too obscure? Here comes the answer, loud and clear. If you've got it, you can cheer.
1: Well, Danny, Margaret, Tommy, Liz, Albert, Archie and Simone all told me it was sherbet. And how's that? How do we get it in a studio like this?

0: Did you guess the track? Is it a pat on the back or try again, Jack?
1: And we're going to find out from Martin all about his lost theme after this.

0: Martin says when he used to watch this, he was really like him. What's he talking about?
1: From a TV show gone by, it's Lost Theme. But what is it?
0: Let's go to Zoe and find out. Over to you, Zoe.
2: Thanks, Mal. Today's Lost Theme is Hadley, starring Gerald Harper as the country squire. It ran for 52 episodes across four series. The theme was written by Alan Morehouse for the early series and Tony Hatch from series three. The show follows the adventures of a wealthy Yorkshire gentleman trying to do right by his community. This one's for Martin, who, like Hadley, was always a knight in shining armor. Hit it.

0: If anyone's got a theme they miss, drop us a line at studio@malcan.co.uk or call 020-8080-0828. I'll dig it up for you. Next one's yours.
1: Thanks very much, Zoe. Looking at the clock on the wall, it tells me it's time for the best disco in town. Let's see what great records they got for us today.

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1: 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Hit that floor. The great days are back again.
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1: 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I just don't know where that time has gone. Say goodbye, Jack.
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1: 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Ta-ra.

0: Well, it's time to wrap it up and tie it up tonight. This has been Mel Wayne, and
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0: whole thing gets going then. 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Make sure to like our Facebook page, Mal Wayne in the Afternoon, to stay updated on all the fun we're having. Remember, the fun starts at 1 and I'll knock on your door till 4. We truly appreciate you tuning in today and we can't wait for you to do it all over again tomorrow. But for now, take care and keep those good vibes rolling. We'll see you soon.
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0: 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There's no birthdays. Mountain Mama, take me home. And I'll let the band introduce themselves, or at least one of the members.
2: Hi there, this is Mike from the Charlesies, and this is our new song called Turn the Tide.

I must admit, it's the first time I've heard it, but it's good. Mitch Martin, How Can Love Be Like This? Colin Gordon Fairline, Thinking of You.

It's a song that was originally recorded by the Bellamy Brothers with the help of Freddie Fender. Vertical expression of horizontal desire is the full title.

plays all different types of music. 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

Miranda-Lay Lambert has been honoured with more Academy Country Music Awards than any artist in history. From Longview, Texas. And also helping Ellen Langley a lot these days.

I wonder if you remember this one. Not so long ago. Sounds like to me, Daryl Woolley. Well, you're 9 to be precise.

from Memphis, Tennessee, Darrell Wade, Whirly. On Country Roads, I play originals, remixes, classic and new. After this next song, 90s country music for you. Here's Ella Langley and Riley Green. You Look Like You Love Me. After which, 1990s country music.

who left us February the 5th, 2024. Well, what a mark he made on the 1990s. I should have been a cowboy. Randy Travis, Would I?

Randy Bruce, Troy Wick, Randy Travis. Yes, it's 1990s and we're playing a lot of your favorite hits. Something with a ring to it. Mark Coley.

the singer, the songwriter, who's wrote a lot of songs for very well-known artists, such as Don Williams, Tracy Lawrence, Rick Trevino, Lone Star, Kathy Mattea, Larry Eugene Boone from Cooper City, Florida. ...1990s country music... ...country road style...

I'll become Billy Ray Cyrus, Roots and Dunn, Dwight Yoakaman, and George Strait. But right now, Kenny Chesney.

Kenneth Arnold Chesney from Luttrell, Tennessee. Singer-songwriter with a lot of songs under his name. And Mr. Country, George Strait, Check Yes or No.

credited as being a pioneer of the neo-traditional country style in the 1980s. Do you love me? Do you want to be also nicknamed the King of Country, quite rightly so. George Harvey Strang, Sr. If you want to, I think this is how love goes. From Poteet, Texas. The singer, the songwriter, the actor, the music producer, the rancher. Check yes or no. Check yes or no. Bakersfield Sound, Pocket of the Clown, is Dwight Yoakaman. On country music of the 1990s. Inside.

From Pikeville, Kentucky. Dwight David Yoakam. Like a lot of singer-songwriters in country, he's also an actor, as well as a filmmaker.

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She's not the cheating kind. Here's Brooks and Dunn.

0: Leon Eric Dix Bruce the Third.
1: He's still lying, she's through crying.
0: And Ronnie, she's not Ronald Gene Dunn. Been gone for a long, long time and still going strong. Both of them are good solo artists, producers, musicians.
1: She's not the cheating kind.
0: And together they're dynamite.

Next on the sound of 90s country, an iconic song that helped line dance to be very popular. Billy Ray Cyrus, Achy Breaky Hearts.

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From Flatwoods, just Kentucky. 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Also the father of Miley Cyrus. And if you tell my heart, my achy, breaky heart, he mightn't blow up and kill this man. 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He's also a good actor. We are talking about the iconic Alan Jackson. Chattahoochee.

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Alan Eugene Jackson, the singer, the songwriter, who sadly these days, because of health situation, doesn't perform anymore. 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
1: You're tuned right to Country Roads.
0: Laurie White. Wild at Heart.

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She made her debut in 1988 after winning You Can Be a Star, a televised television competition on the national network. From Dunedin, Florida. Larry Mitchell White Cannon and Carlene Carter. Every little thing.

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She's the daughter of June Carter Cash and her first husband, Carl Smith. Johnny Cash was her stepfather. A big part of the 1990s. The singer, the songwriter.

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1: Eileen Regina Shania Twain, the Canadian country singer, songwriter from Windsor, Ontario. Also named Eileen Twain. One of the best-selling artists of all time.

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Emily Estrella, Marty McGuire, Natalia Maines, Robin Lynn Marcy, and Laura Lynch.

Natalie Maines, lead vocals, guitar, bass guitar. And sister Marty McGuire, vocals, fiddler, mandolin, guitar. And Emily Strayer, vocals, guitar, banjo, dobro.

The origin is Dallas. Now, I'm sure you remember a good film in the 1990s called Con Air. There was two themes of the same song. One was Leon Rimes, and the other was Trisha Yearwood. It was Trisha Yearwood that was chosen for the film. Trisha Yearwood's version, How Do I Live?

He's always been passionate of music. Also passionate of food as well. Well, as charity, and a lot of these American stars have given a lot to charity over the years. Lori Morgan, Good As I Was to You. On the Sound of the 90s, Country Road style.

0: the daughter of George Morgan, and also the widow of Keith Whitley, and the ex-wife of John Randall and Sammy Kershaw.
1: Is this thing that you want? Are you finally
0: Loretta Lynn Morgan,
1: is she your dream
0: from Nashville, Tennessee?
1: True?

A lot of good country music from the 1990s. Maybe some you'll remember, then again you might not. Life, number 9. Martina McBride.

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And Maria is spelled M-A-R-I-E-A. The singer, the songwriter, the icon of country music. Known for a powerful soprano voice, expansive range,

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Or good years. For Mary Chapin Carpenter. Known for her country and folk music. A very talented singer-songwriter. You can also play an acoustic guitar. An update of an old song, and it's a good version. Reba McEntire, The Night the Lights Went Down in Georgia. 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

it's a song that was very popular when Vicki Lawrence covered the song. Well, not covered it, but recorded it. Well, don't trust your soul to know backwards. This is in fact the cover. Cause the judge in the town's got bloodstains on his head. Reby McEntire. Will they hum my brother before? Or Reby Nell McEntire. 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Also known as the Queen of Country. 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You see, little sister, don't miss when she aches. From McAllister, Oklahoma.

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1: Well, don't trust your southern old backwoods southern lord.
0: I wonder, do you remember Wanda Shepherd? And a song called Searching for My Soul.

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And speaking of actress, this song was very popular because of the fictional television serial, Hallie McBeal.

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She originally rose to success as a country music artist at the age

0: the mother of Hillary Scott. Of Lady A. Born in Dodson, Texas.
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known for a neo-traditional country, honky-tonk, country rock, bluegrass music. Patricia Lee Rami is what she was born as. She's known as Patti Loveless. She began her career in the teenage years. Originally from Peekaboo, Kentucky,

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I wonder if you remember Something to

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0: It's a song originally from the 1950s.
1: Yes, I knew when I was young.
0: By Mickey and Sylvia. Became very popular because of the movie and soundtrack of Dirty Dancing. And I bet you didn't know there was a country version.
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an English country rock trio. Steve Halliwell, Billy Hartman, and Alan Lewis, along with the rest of the band. Hillbilly Rock, Hillbilly Roll, The Woolpeckers.

Next, we've got a band from Miami. 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And sadly, we lost Raul Malo not so long ago. A real party band.

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0: 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A film that was very popular.
1: Some girls do.
0: Was a remake of an old film called Maverick.
1: Boys like me.
0: This is the Maverick Choir.
1: You know some girls.
0: An American supergroup. John Anderson, Archer, Susie Bogus, Gary Chapman, Billy Dean, Randy Foster, James Gardner, Mel Gibson, Amy Grant, Noel Hargett, Faith Hill, Waylon Jennings, Hal Ketchum, Tracy Lawrence, and many, many more. Amazing Grace.

also included Candy Mattia, River McIntyre, John Michael Montgomery, Michael Immersion, Eddie Rabbit, Restless Heart, Ricky Van Shelden, Danny Shirley from the Confederate Railroad, Larry Stewart, Tammy Wynette. And if you probably noticed, I mentioned some of the film stars from it as well. They were on the recording.

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A very popular band. I wonder if you remember the Tractors. Baby Likes to Rock It.

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Next, you'll probably remember this song. Very good. Lone Star. Amazed.

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Tim McGraw, Faith Hill. Does He Love You? Reba McEntire, Linda Davis.

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I do hope you've enjoyed Country Roads in 1990s style. I'm going to leave you with a song that was the 1990s in a lot of people's minds. Garth Brooks, Friends in Low Places.

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But I don't know about that. There's many times that we've loved and we've shared love and made love. 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It's just not enough, baby.

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0: Love must have been blind, cause I sure didn't see this one coming.
1: I once was blind, but now I see.
0: My best friend, huh? They say keep the ones you love close, and your enemies even closer. But I can't win for losing.
1: You are the closest thing.
0: Cause the one I love is a friend to me.

0: You know, they say life is short. 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You know? People get old and, you know, things change and situations change, and what I want is I want this moment right now, this day. And my feelings for you, the way you look right now, the way I look at you, I just want this to last forever, you know?
1: All right, well, I mean, no matter what, we've always had this and had each other. No, nothing can change that. But I just want you to know, no matter what, you always have somebody here for you. Always, and I'm never gonna leave you. I'm never gonna leave you. I love you.
0: I know.
1: Don't ever leave me.
0: I won't.
1: Don't ever leave me.
0: I won't.

0: you didn't. Tell me you didn't.
1: Do what?
0: Tell me you didn't do it.
1: Tell me what?
0: Tell me you didn't do it, please. Please tell me you didn't do it. Oh my God, oh my God, oh my God, oh my God. Please, you didn't do it. Please, oh God. Please. How can you do that?
1: Don't do this. Don't do this. I wanted to tell you.
0: I love you so much.
1: I love you too.
0: No.
1: Oh, stop, stop, stop. Just listen.
0: Oh, no.
1: Of all people you would understand. Why don't you understand? I did this for us! I did it for us! This is supposed to make it easier! I thought you'd be proud of me! I thought at least of all people you would understand why I did this!
0: Oh God, oh my God.

0: Tommy, come take out the garbage.
1: In a minute, Mom. Hello?
2: Where are you?
3: You're what? Missing it.
2: Get down here right now.
1: Where are you?
2: We're in the tunnel.
3: You have 5 minutes.
2: Get down here right now.
1: Okay.
2: Hurry.

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It's been a long vacation, and your fans are waiting to see you again. And you guys all know how you look in rehearsal is how you come across on stage. So let's do it one more time from the top, and let's get busy.

The plane was way overdue, so I went inside to the airline's desk, and I said, "Sir, I wonder why 1203 is so late." He said, "Oh, they probably took off late, or they may have run into some turbulent weather and had to alter their course." I went back outside and I waited at the gate, and I watched the beacon light from the control tower as it whipped through the dark ebony skies as if it were searching.

Hi, and welcome to Showtime with me, Bob A. Baker. I've got a love song show for you. I've got 15 songs, gonna run them all back to back. Hopefully you're going to be able to be with your loved one or even think about your loved one as I play the music for you. Let's start it all off with Roxette. And it must have been love.

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I'd like to wish you all the very best. 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